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4: Good evening. Here's a quick look at your spot-on weather from the Legends Classic Country Network. For tonight, increasing clouds and breezy conditions. Overnight lows dropping into the upper 40s. For Wednesday, mostly cloudy with a 40% chance of showers and thunderstorms with high temperatures in the upper 60s. Wednesday night, we'll have clouds and showers possible. Overnight lows dropping into the low 50s. And for Thursday, cloudy skies with showers and thunderstorms likely mainly before 1 p.m. with high temperature in the low 70s. And that's a look at your spot-on weather on the Legends Classic Country Network.
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1: You know, yesterday we talked about Judas, and I just can't get him out of my heart. You know, he saw these incredible miracles. I mean, Lazarus raised from the dead. He saw these miracles, feeding the 5,000. He saw these things that most people would just dream about. And yet his focus shifted somewhere along the way. It shifted from the Savior to the money bag. And the danger for all of us is that our hearts rarely get cold and hard in a moment. They drift. One small compromise at a time. What are we chasing? Are we chasing Jesus? Are we chasing money? Are we chasing people? Are we chasing Jesus? What are we doing? Maybe bitterness has got a hold of us. Maybe we're chasing success or status or any other thing. But what we really want is a real relationship with God. I hope that you'll start today, wherever you may be, run to Jesus and have a real relationship with Him. That's what He wants, and you know what? That's what you want too.
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5: Good evening. Here's a quick look at your spot-on weather from the Legends Classic Country Network. For tonight, increasing clouds and breezy conditions. Overnight lows dropping into the upper 40s. For Wednesday, mostly cloudy with a 40% chance of showers and thunderstorms with high temperatures in the upper 60s. Wednesday night, we'll have clouds and showers possible. Overnight lows dropping into the low 50s. And for Thursday, cloudy skies with showers and thunderstorms likely mainly before 1 p.m. with high temperature in the low 70s. And that's a look at your spot-on weather on the Legends Classic Country Network.
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1: It was homecoming in Abbott, Texas, a semi-trailer for a stage. It was back in the 60s, when the Beatles were the rage. There was the Devil, David, and Jimmy Day, one hell of a four-piece band. That's the first time I remember ever watching Willie's hands. Well, he played a gut string Martin, and it rang out like a bell. I'd never heard anything like it, even though it looked like hell. All I wanted after that was my own little country band, all because of watching Willie's hands.

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He sang of Bloody Mary mornings and how time slips away. And sad songs and waltzes, well, they weren't selling in those days. And Cadillacs and Winnebagos is how they got around back then. I was just 17, but I was watching Willie's hands.

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Just one more Whiskey River, now millions watch Willie's hand.

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3: For the child of God, current events remind us that our world is involved in a spiritual battle that is greater than anything our generation has seen before. While this truth can stir up fear or anxiety, we can be encouraged when we remind ourselves that God is in control and nothing is happening without His permission. My name is Kyle Losfeldt, and as the pastor of Grace Baptist Church in Pampa, Texas, I would like to encourage every believer to look to God for the strength and encouragement that only He can give. I would also encourage you to exercise a level of boldness for the cause of Christ like you've never exercised before. I am convinced that if God's people will stand for the truths of God's Word, we can have a greater impact on this culture than we ever thought possible. As has been said before, the only thing necessary for the triumph of evil is for good men to do nothing. Therefore, be strong and of good courage. Be not afraid, neither be thou dismayed, for the Lord thy God is with thee.
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2: 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We had 127 yearling steers weighing 1113, bring 31350. 115 yearling steers weighing 1,007, bring 330. 169 yearling steers weighing 904, bring 338. 63 yearling steers weighing 806, bring 374. 24 yearling steers weighing 730, bring 405. 11 yearling steers weighing 622, bring 455. And 14 weaned steers weighing 528, bring $5. 60 guaranteed open heifers weighing 904, bring 312.50. 198 guaranteed open heifers weighing 824, bring 334.50. 15 guaranteed open heifers weighing 758, bring 354. 9 guaranteed open heifers weighing 635, bring 394. And 7 weaned heifers weighing 409, bring 447.50. Replacement quality heifers over 750 pounds are up to $3,175 per head. Running age pairs that were thin were up to $3,750. Fancy young P2 cows were up to $5,135. Packer cows were up to $1.82. And Packer bulls were up to $2.43. The market was strong in spite of pressure from the Board of Trade and the federal government. The calf trade saw the biggest step back today, but that trend started several weeks ago. The cattle today were for sale, they were not on sale. 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

I was sitting in this beer joint down in Houston, Texas. I was drinking Colorado Kool-Aid and talking to some Mexicans. And we was, what's that you say? What's Colorado Kool-Aid? Well, it's a can of Coors brewed from a mountain stream. It'll set your head on fire and make your kidneys scream. Oh, it sure is fine. Yeah, we was having ourselves one of them real good times. But you know every beer joint that you've ever been in, some big mean drunk who just ain't got no friend. Sure enough, he wants to fight. Yeah, he's gonna whip everything in sight. Well, he took him a big cold swallow of beer and he walked over and spit in my Mexican friend's ear.

0: 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That big mean drunk stood back, his face full of tears, looking down at the floor, one of his ears. He cut that thing off even with a sideburn. You might say the little Mexican fella, he just didn't give a darn. But he was a gentleman about it. Bent over and with a halfway grin, picked it up and handed it back to him. He said, "Now, big man, you get the urge to spit a little beer, just open up your hand there and spit it in your own ear. Won't be no trouble that way." That's what I heard him say. Then I said, "Barmaid, set us up around that Colorado Kool-Aid. While you're up there, bring this big fella here a box of Band-Aids. Now let me tell you, if you're ever riding down in South Texas and decide to stop and drink some Colorado Kool-Aid and maybe talk to some Mexicans, and you get the urge to get a little tough, better make damn sure you got your knife-proof earmuff. Hey, ain't that right, big man?" I said, "Ain't that right, big man?" "Ah, hell, he can't hear. Not on this side anyway, he ain't got no ear. Hey, barmaid, bring us all a big tall glass of that Colorado Kool-Aid. How about it?" "How you doing, big man? Still got your ear there in your hand?"
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3: For the child of God, current events remind us that our world is involved in a spiritual battle that is greater than anything our generation has seen before. While this truth can stir up fear or anxiety, we can be encouraged when we remind ourselves that God is in control and nothing is happening without His permission. My name is Kyle Osfeldt, and as the pastor of Grace Baptist Church in Pampa, Texas, I would like to encourage every believer to look to God for the strength and encouragement that only He can give. I would also encourage you to exercise a level of boldness for the cause of Christ like you've never exercised before. I am convinced that if God's people will stand for the truths of God's Word, we can have a greater impact on this culture than we ever thought possible. As has been said before, the only thing necessary for the triumph of evil is for good men to do nothing. Therefore, be strong and of good courage. Be not afraid, neither be thou dismayed, for the Lord thy God is with thee.
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So this song's for Grandpa Charlie. 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

0: 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Baby, baby, have mercy on me. 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

bartender that I had a flat, and would he be kind enough to give me change for a one? Well, there was one thing I was sure proud to see. There wasn't a soul in the place except for him and me, and he just looked disgusted and pointed toward the telephone.

down here to infiltrate the Ku Klux Klan. He was still bent over holding on to his knee, but everybody else was looking and listening to me, and I laid it on thicker and heavier as I went. I said, would you believe this man has gone as far as tearing Wallace stickers off the bumpers of cars, and he voted for George McGovern for president.

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0: and I thought it was a shame. 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
0: Well, it's some old boy from England, Mo, and he's making a million bucks.

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Two hearts lie in shambles, and oh, how they cried. That's what happened.

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1: Yes, I know I'm late. Getting home tonight. 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
1: Thank you. Here's a number that I've been promising my fans all around Texas and ever, all in Florida and all wherever I've been a touring, that I was going to try and put this in an album. And we're going to try this one. I'll tell you, I learned it just the way I'm doing it. I put one verse where maybe it don't supposed to be, but this is the way I learned it when I was small, and I'm going to do it the same way.

0: Legends Classic Country Network. Good Wednesday morning, folks. How you doing out there? It's just after 6. JT's in the air chair playing the hits. And I got more of those for you, so give me a break, or give me just a short break at least. Back in about 3 minutes right after the weather, we'll pick up with another set here on the Legends Classic Country Network Wednesday.
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4: Good morning. 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For this morning, we'll start the day with increasing clouds with temperatures in the mid-40s. For this afternoon, it'll be mostly cloudy with a 40% chance of showers and thunderstorms, mainly after 4 p.m., with highs topping out in the upper 60s. For tonight, showers and thunderstorms likely under cloudy skies. Overnight lows drop to the low 50s. For Thursday, showers and thunderstorms likely in the afternoon with a high temperature close to 70. For Thursday night, mostly cloudy with a slight chance of showers and thunderstorms. Overnight lows dropping into the low 50s. And for Friday, we'll have a partly sunny day with a 30% chance of showers and thunderstorms with a high in the upper 70s. And that's a look at your spot-on weather on the Legends Classic Country Network.
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1: 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We're going to take a break for Texas news and views from the Texas Farm Bureau Network. We're back to the country in 2 minutes. 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
3: China should be buying U.S. beef again. I'm Kerry Martin with Texas Ag News and Views on the Texas Farm Bureau Radio Network. Last week's meeting between President Trump and Chinese President Xi Jinping opened the door for getting U.S. beef back into China. The White House says some U.S. beef companies will now be able to export to China, but it's not clear just how much beef that involves. And there are some American beef processors that do remain suspended from the Chinese market, but work continues to eventually lift all suspensions of U.S. beef facilities. U.S. Meat Export Federation President and CEO Dan Hallstrom says access to China actually enhances the value of U.S. exports to other Asian countries.
4: There's a hidden benefit with China as well. Simply having China in the market, because the product mix is pretty common across Asia, Japan, Korea, Taiwan, as well as China, you're going to see a halo effect on pricing for all these markets. Items like short plates, for example, have the potential to have $1 to $2 a pound increases in price just from having China back on the world stage.
3: China let licenses for hundreds of U.S. beef plants expire last year, and the import value for 2025 fell to less than $500 million. China's purchases of U.S. beef had peaked at $2.1 billion in 2022. The latest Texas wheat crop ratings are out. Same story we've been giving you every week. It just continues to get worse. This week's ratings show that we have 0% rated in the excellent category, 10% of Texas wheat rated good, 25% rated fair, and now a high of 65% of the Texas wheat crop rated poor to very poor. High crude oil prices are squeezing farmers and ranchers' wallets right now, but I guess if you have to look for a silver lining, high energy prices are one big factor that's helped to boost the cotton market. That's according to LSU ag economist Michael Deliberto.
5: But the rally in the cotton market is really due, at least in part, to the new elevated prices in the energy complex that make synthetic fibers more expensive, and it makes cotton consumption more attractive to manufacturers. And that was something that cotton has been competing against polyester for market share. When those synthetic fibers, their cost of production goes up because oil and energy is a input in that production process, it's going to make 100% cotton be very, very appealing for the end user. So we're seeing cotton demand again. It's tempered by that competition that we're seeing with synthetic fibers, but that oil supply shock has given cotton a really good advantage over polyester, at least in the coming months right now.
3: Michael Deliberto with the LSU Ag Center. I'm Kerry Martin on the Texas Farm Bureau Radio Network.
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0: 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Let your heart settle in and be encouraged today from Pastor Aaron Mercer.
1: Deep talking about Judas Iscariot a little bit more today. It's one of these things that have just grabbed hold of me. And one of our sobering moments in all of Scripture to me is in Luke chapter 22, 3, verse 6. It says in the very beginning of that passage that Satan entered Judas Iscariot. I mean, think about that. Satan entered, but something as you read through that passage, you realize that it didn't happen all at once. The devil didn't kick the door down. He walked through a door that had already been cracked open. For Judas, it was greed that had quietly been growing in his heart. He was chasing money and looking for money. But let me ask you, what are you chasing today? Are you chasing God? Are you chasing success? Are you chasing the opinions of other people? Take a look at it. Because if you're not chasing Jesus, stop running the wrong direction and turn around and start chasing the Savior of the world who loves you more than words can express.
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Well, I was thumbing from Montgomery. I had my guitar on my back. When a stranger stopped beside me in an antique Cadillac. He was dressed like 1950, half drunk and hollow-eyed. He said, "It's a long walk to Nashville. Would you like to ride, son?"

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He said, "This is where you get off, boy, 'cause I'm going back to Alabama." As I stepped out of that Cadillac, I said, "Mister, many thanks." He said, "You don't have to call me Mister, Mister. The whole

0: 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Last cut before our last break. We'll go up and over the 7 o'clock hour with another set of great country music right here on your Legends Classic Country Network. Hang on, we're back in 2 minutes.
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0: Legends Classic Country Network with the 7 o'clock ride now on the road on your Wednesday. Thanks for being out there with me. We got more of that great country around the corner. Stick with me. We're back in about 3 minutes right after the weather here for the next set of great country music on the Legends Classic Country Network.
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5: 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For this morning, we'll start the day with increasing clouds with temperatures in the mid-40s. For this afternoon, it'll be mostly cloudy with a 40% chance of showers and thunderstorms mainly after 4 p.m., with highs topping out in the upper 60s. For tonight, showers and thunderstorms likely under cloudy skies. Overnight lows drop to the low 50s. For Thursday, showers and thunderstorms likely in the afternoon with a high temperature close to 70. For Thursday night, mostly cloudy with a slight chance of showers and thunderstorms. Overnight lows dropping into the low 50s. And for Friday, we'll have a partly sunny day with a 30% chance of showers and thunderstorms with a high in the upper 70s. And that's a look at your spot-on weather on the Legends Classic Country Network.
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0: home for the greatest classic country of all times. We are the Legends Classic Country Network. And we'll take a break on this Wednesday as we roll through 7 and look around the Caprock with the Texas Farm Bureau Network. We are back to the country in just 2 minutes. 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
2: Profitable, but still needing higher prices. I'm James Hunt with Around the Caprock on the Texas Farm Bureau Radio Network. The average cash price for fed cattle in our region is in historic territory, and feedlots are making profits. But Brady Miller of Texas Cattle Feeders Association says today's positive margins per head of cattle sold are vulnerable as feedlots continue to pay increasing prices for the feeder calves they buy.
3: Today, cattle coming out of the feed yard, because we're sitting at $265 a pound, these guys probably are making somewhere around $200 on a cash basis. Now, I'm going to turn right back around and tell you projections. Cattle coming into the feed yard today is probably sitting about the same $200 loss, which seems like that's where we've been. But so far, these cattle are still coming out making money because the cash price coming out of the feed yard going to harvest continues to improve month over month, week over week.
2: And the timing appears to be favorable for fed cattle prices to continue going up, as the approach of grilling season has been motivating packers to buy larger volumes of cattle.
3: If we look at harvest numbers this last week, we were sitting at about 535,000, which was up about 8,000 from the prior week. They are buying product to fulfill the needs of grilling season. And the packer wanting to go out and have enough product, that's why they're paying the prices they're paying. Yeah, it is drought driven. Yes, it is maybe because the southern border is closed and we don't have enough animals. But I would say one of the biggest drivers is that we're going into the summer months and grilling season is upon us. And the consumer, they want good product and they're going to go out and buy the product as long as we have it available for them to buy.
2: That's Brady Miller with Texas Cattle Feeders Association. I'm James Hunt on the Texas Farm Bureau Radio Network.
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0: 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That is our name. It's what we play and lots of it. A lot less chatter, too. We'll shut up here, take a two-minute break, go to the bottom of your 7 o'clock Wednesday ride, and we're back to the country right here on the Legends Classic Country Network morning.
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2: For the child of God, current events remind us that our world is involved in a spiritual battle that is greater than anything our generation has seen before. While this truth can stir up fear or anxiety, we can be encouraged when we remind ourselves that God is in control and nothing is happening without His permission. My name is Kyle Osfeldt, and as the pastor of Grace Baptist Church in Pampa, Texas, I would like to encourage every believer to look to God for the strength and encouragement that only He can give. I would also encourage you to exercise a level of boldness for the cause of Christ like you've never exercised before. I am convinced that if God's people will stand for the truths of God's Word, we can have a greater impact on this culture than we ever thought possible. As has been said before, the only thing necessary for the triumph of evil is for good men to do nothing. Therefore, be strong and of good courage. Be not afraid, neither be thou dismayed, for the Lord thy God is with thee.
3: I always feel safe. I always feel like my kids can listen to the songs and sing along and I don't have to worry about the lyrics being too risque. And
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0: This is A New Look at the Good Book. Let your heart settle in and be encouraged today from Pastor Aaron Mercer.
1: Deep talking about Judas Iscariot a little bit more today. It's one of these things that have just grabbed hold of me. And one of the most sobering moments in all of Scripture to me is in Luke chapter 22, 3, verse 6. It says in the very beginning of that passage that Satan entered Judas Iscariot. I mean, think about that. Satan entered, but something as you read through that passage, you realize that it didn't happen all at once. The devil didn't kick the door down. He walked through a door that had already been cracked open. For Judas, it was greed that had quietly been growing in his heart. He was chasing money and looking for money. But let me ask you, what are you chasing today? Are you chasing God? Are you chasing success? Are you chasing the opinions of other people? Take a look at it. Because if you're not chasing Jesus, stop running the wrong direction and turn around and start chasing the Savior of the world who loves you more than words can express.
0: We'd sure love to see you at Cornerstone Church, Sunday morning at 10:30, 601 South Main in Wheeler. 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
1: 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We had 127 yearling steers weighing 1113, bring 31350. 115 yearling steers weighing 1,007, bring 330. 169 yearling steers weighing 904, bring 338. 63 yearling steers weighing 806, bring 374, 24 yearling steers weighing 730, bring 405, 11 yearling steers weighing 622, bring 455, and 14 weaned steers weighing 528, bring $5. 60 guaranteed open heifers weighing 904, bring 312.50. 198 guaranteed open heifers weighing 824, bring 334.50. 15 guaranteed open heifers weighing 758, bring 354. 9 guaranteed open heifers weighing 635, bring 394. And 7 weaned heifers weighing 409, bring 447.50. Replacement quality heifers over 750 pounds are up to $3,175 per head. Running age pairs that were thin were up to $3,750. Fancy young P2 cows were up to $51.35. Packer cows were up to $1.82. And Packer bulls were up to $2.43. The market was strong in spite of pressure from the Board of Trade and the federal government. The calf trade saw the biggest step back today, but that trend started several weeks ago. The cattle today were for sale, they were not on sale. 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

0: Legends, Classic Country Network. Good Wednesday morning, folks. How you doing? My name's JT, and I'm happy to be playing the hits for you as we roll in through 8 o'clock. We'll be rolling to a short break, coming back to after the weather, picking up with the country right here on your Legends Classic Country Network. 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
5: Good morning, here's a look at your spot-on weather on the Legends Classic Country Network. For this morning, we'll start the day with increasing clouds with temperatures in the mid-40s. For this afternoon, it'll be mostly cloudy with a 40% chance of showers and thunderstorms, mainly after 4 p.m., with highs topping out in the upper 60s. For tonight, showers and thunderstorms likely under cloudy skies. Overnight lows drop to the low 50s. For Thursday, showers and thunderstorms likely in the afternoon with a high temperature close to 70. For Thursday night, mostly cloudy with a slight chance of showers and thunderstorms. Overnight lows dropping into the low 50s. And for Friday, we'll have a partly sunny day with a 30% chance of showers and thunderstorms with a high in the upper 70s. And that's a look at your spot-on weather on the Legends Classic Country Network.
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1: Mr. DJ, won't you please play?

But it's plain to see that pretty soon there's going to be no country legends walking here among us. Just like the drive-in picture shows and the mom-and-pop stores. Right soon all of them are going to be gone.

Back a few months ago, I was headlining at a great big nightclub. And he put me up a couple of days early. I came in a couple of days early, and they put me up at what they call the Star Suite. Now, here I am, headliner in one of the biggest nightclubs in the country, and I wake up at 8 o'clock in the morning in this Star Suite, all by myself. Yeah, that's what I said, aw. But I did what I've always done, man, to cheer myself up. I picked up my guitar, I sat down, I wrote me a little song. Now this is how it feels to be alone at the top of the hill and trying to figure out why.

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0: 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What are we doing?
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1: Deep talking about Judas Iscariot a little bit more today. It's one of these things that have just grabbed hold of me. And one of our sobering moments in all of Scripture to me is in Luke chapter 22, 3, 4, 6. It says in the very beginning of that passage that Satan entered Judas Iscariot. I mean, think about that. Satan entered, but something as you read through that passage, you realize that it didn't happen all at once. The devil didn't kick the door down. He walked through a door that had already been cracked open. For Judas, it was greed that had quietly been growing in his heart. He was chasing money and looking for money. But let me ask you, what are you chasing today? Are you chasing God? Are you chasing success? Are you chasing the opinions of other people? Take a look at it. Because if you're not chasing Jesus, stop running the wrong direction and turn around and start chasing the Savior of the world who loves you more than words can express.
0: We'd sure love to see you at Cornerstone Church, Sunday morning at 10:30, 601 South Main in Wheeler. 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
1: How many of you like country music? 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Well, here's a little song that deals with that. We call it the last country song. Jimmy Harris and I wrote it, and it goes like this.

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0: 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We got more great country where that came from, so stick with me. We're going to take a short break. We'll look at weather, see how this week fares for you, and we'll roll back to the country in about 3 minutes right here on the Legends Classic Country Network morning.
1: This is Lane Conkle with the Beaver County Stockyards. For our cow sale Monday, May 11th, we sold 433 head. For our calf and yearling run Tuesday, May 12th, we sold 8,399 head for total receipts for the week of 8,832 head. We had 127 yearling steers weighing 1113, bring 31350. 115 yearling steers weighing 1,007, bring 330. 169 yearling steers weighing 904, bring 338. 63 yearling steers weighing 806, bring 374. 24 yearling steers weighing 730, bring 405. 11 yearling steers weighing 622, bring 455. And 14 weaned steers weighing 528, bring $5. 60 guaranteed open heifers weighing 904, bring 312.50. 198 guaranteed open heifers weighing 824, bring 334.50. 15 guaranteed open heifers weighing 758, bring 354. 9 guaranteed open heifers weighing 635, bring 394. And 7 weaned heifers weighing 409, bring 447.50. Replacement quality heifers over 750 pounds are up to $3,175 per head. Running age pairs that were thin were up to $3,750. Fancy young P2 cows were up to $51.35. Packer cows were up to $1.82. And Packer bulls were up to $2.43. The market was strong in spite of pressure from the border trade and the federal government. The calf trade saw the biggest step back today, but that trend started several weeks ago. The cattle today were for sale, they were not on sale. 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
4: Good morning. 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For this morning, we'll start the day with increasing clouds with temperatures in the mid-40s. For this afternoon, it'll be mostly cloudy with a 40% chance of showers and thunderstorms, mainly after 4 p.m., with highs topping out in the upper 60s. For tonight, showers and thunderstorms likely under cloudy skies. Overnight lows drop to the low 50s. For Thursday, showers and thunderstorms likely in the afternoon with a high temperature close to 70. For Thursday night, mostly cloudy with a slight chance of showers and thunderstorms. Overnight lows dropping into the low 50s. And for Friday, we'll have a partly sunny day with a 30% chance of showers and thunderstorms with a high in the upper 70s. And that's a look at your spot-on weather on the Legends Classic Country Network.
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0: 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We are the Legends Classic Country Network. It is Wednesday as we're riding through 9 o'clock. We'll take a break here for your first morning market update from the Texas Farm Bureau Network. And we're back to the country in 2 minutes. Stick around.
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2: 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Cattle futures starting the day lower with June live cattle down $1.87, 252.67. The August down 327 at 243.97. Feeder cattle lower, August feeders down 315, 360.50, while September feeders are down 352, trading at 357.47. Corn is lower with July down 4.75, 470.5. September corn down 4.5 at 477 a bushel. July Kansas City wheat up 4 cents, 707.75. Cotton mixed with July down 24 points, 82.09. New crop December cotton up 12 points, 83.28. July West Texas crude down 209, 102.06 a barrel. I'm Kerry Martin on the Texas Farm Bureau Radio Network.
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3: For the child of God, current events remind us that our world is involved in a spiritual battle that is greater than anything our generation has seen before. While this truth can stir up fear or anxiety, we can be encouraged when we remind ourselves that God is in control and nothing is happening without His permission. My name is Kyle Losfeldt, and as the pastor of Grace Baptist Church in Pampa, Texas, I would like to encourage every believer to look to God for the strength and encouragement that only He can give. I would also encourage you to exercise a level of boldness for the cause of Christ like you've never exercised before. I am convinced that if God's people will stand for the truths of God's Word, we can have a greater impact on this culture than we ever thought possible. As has been said before, the only thing necessary for the triumph of evil is for good men to do nothing. Therefore, be strong and of good courage. Be not afraid, neither be thou dismayed, for the Lord thy God is with thee.
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0: 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We're the Legends Classic Country Network. That is our name. It's what we play. We got a lot of it as we wrap up 9. Take a 2-minute break and back for another great set to go up and over 10 on your Wednesday ride on the Legends Classic Country Network.
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0: 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It is your Wednesday morning, and we're just after 10 a.m. How you doing? Glad to have you along with us. JT's in the driver's seat with the great country. We got more of that in about 3 minutes. Take a break, look at weather. We'll be right back. So stay tuned right here to the Legends Classic Country Network.
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4: 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For this morning, we'll start the day with increasing clouds with temperatures in the mid-40s. For this afternoon, it'll be mostly cloudy with a 40% chance of showers and thunderstorms, mainly after 4 p.m., with highs topping out in the upper 60s. For tonight, showers and thunderstorms likely under cloudy skies. Overnight lows drop to the low 50s. For Thursday, showers and thunderstorms likely in the afternoon with a high temperature close to 70. For Thursday night, mostly cloudy with a slight chance of showers and thunderstorms. Overnight lows dropping into the low 50s. And for Friday, we'll have a partly sunny day with a 30% chance of showers and thunderstorms with a high in the upper 70s. And that's a look at your spot-on weather on the Legends Classic Country Network.
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2: For the child of God, current events remind us that our world is involved in a spiritual battle that is greater than anything our generation has seen before. While this truth can stir up fear or anxiety, we can be encouraged when we remind ourselves that God is in control and nothing is happening without His permission. My name is Kyle Losfeldt, and as the pastor of Grace Baptist Church in Pampa, Texas, I would like to encourage every believer to look to God for the strength and encouragement that only He can give. I would also encourage you to exercise a level of boldness for the cause of Christ like you've never exercised before. I am convinced that if God's people will stand for the truths of God's Word, we can have a greater impact on this culture than we ever thought possible. As has been said before, the only thing necessary for the triumph of evil is for good men to do nothing. Therefore, be strong and of good courage. Be not afraid, neither be thou dismayed, for the Lord thy God is with thee.
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0: 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Y'all have a great day.
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1: 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I'm Kerry Martin with a market update on the Texas Farm Bureau Radio Network. Cattle futures moving lower today with June live cattle down 235, trading at 252.20. The August down 377, 243.47. Feeder cattle lower, August down 330, 360.35. September feeders down 345, trading at 357.55. Corn lower with July down 11 and 3 quarters, 463 and a half. September corn down 11 and a quarter, 470 and a quarter. July Kansas City wheat down 7 and a quarter, trading at 696 and a half. Cotton is lower. New crop December cotton down 33 points, 82.83 cents. July West Texas crude down 444 at 99.71 a barrel. I'm Kerry Martin on the Texas Farm Bureau Radio Network.
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4: Good afternoon. Here's a look at your spot-on weather from the Legends Classic Country Network. For this afternoon, it'll be mostly cloudy with a 40% chance of showers and thunderstorms, mainly after 4 p.m., with highs topping out in the upper 60s. For tonight, showers and thunderstorms likely under cloudy skies. Overnight lows drop to the low 50s. For Thursday, showers and thunderstorms likely in the afternoon with a high temperature close to 70. For Thursday night, mostly cloudy with a slight chance of showers and thunderstorms. Overnight lows dropping into the low 50s. And for Friday, we'll have a partly sunny day with a 30% chance of showers and thunderstorms with a high in the upper 70s. And that's a look at your spot-on weather on the Legends Classic Country Network.
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6: 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For this afternoon, it'll be mostly cloudy with a 40% chance of showers and thunderstorms, mainly after 4 p.m., with highs topping out in the upper 60s. For tonight, showers and thunderstorms likely under cloudy skies. Overnight lows drop to the low 50s. For Thursday, showers and thunderstorms likely in the afternoon with a high temperature close to 70. For Thursday night, mostly cloudy with a slight chance of showers and thunderstorms. Overnight lows dropping into the low 50s. And for Friday, we'll have a partly sunny day with a 30% chance of showers and thunderstorms, with a high in the upper 70s. And that's a look at your spot-on weather on the Legends Classic Country Network.
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1: 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I'm Tom Nicoletti with Focus on Agriculture for the Texas Farm Bureau Radio Network. According to a national survey of consumers, the millennial generation of people born between 1981 to 1996 is purchasing more meat, especially beef, to feed their growing families. Kaylee Greiner is with the Texas Beef Council.
2: Those consumers that are 30 years old to about 45 years old, they're going into their prime earning years. They maybe have more children. Their children are getting older. They're buying more meat for those growing kids at home. And we're really seeing some changes in how they're shopping. We know that these younger consumers look more to online sources for recipes and for food inspiration to make meals at home. They want to be able to cook a lot of different types of meals in a quick amount of time. Along with that, we're seeing an extreme resurgence, great demand in ground beef. Along with that trend of convenience, ground beef really fits into that versatility and really providing consumers with a lot of different meal solutions with just that one protein option.
1: The great taste of beef, the nutrition of beef certainly has to be traced back to the fact that beef producers in Texas and across the United States are doing a great job in raising the beef and the cattle on their ranches.
2: Of course, yes. It all comes back to the producers. They're really creating and producing such a great product that consumers want to buy. Also, it's part of a big conversation that we look at in terms of consumers purchasing. We know that price is obviously a big factor, right? But it's not just price. They look at price and that quality of protein and the nutrition. And really, this is where beef really excels, right? Not only is it a nutritious product, but it's also something that tastes really good. And that's where beef wins.
1: That is Kaylee Greiner with the Texas Beef Council. She serves as manager of retail and food service engagement. I'm Tom Nicoletti for the Texas Farm Bureau Radio Network.
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4: For the child of God, current events remind us that our world is involved in a spiritual battle that is greater than anything our generation has seen before. While this truth can stir up fear or anxiety, we can be encouraged when we remind ourselves that God is in control and nothing is happening without His permission. My name is Kyle Losfeldt, and as the pastor of Grace Baptist Church in Pampa, Texas, I would like to encourage every believer to look to God for the strength and encouragement that only He can give. I would also encourage you to exercise a level of boldness for the cause of Christ like you've never exercised before. I am convinced that if God's people will stand for the truths of God's Word, we can have a greater impact on this culture than we ever thought possible. As has been said before, the only thing necessary for the triumph of evil is for good men to do nothing. Therefore, be strong and of good courage. Be not afraid, neither be thou dismayed, for the Lord thy God is with thee.
2: Jerry Reed. He's pounding down, loaded up and trucking. John Anderson.
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3: 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For this afternoon, it'll be mostly cloudy with a 40% chance of showers and thunderstorms, mainly after 4 p.m., with highs topping out in the upper 60s. For tonight, showers and thunderstorms likely under cloudy skies. Overnight lows drop to the low 50s. For Thursday, showers and thunderstorms likely in the afternoon with a high temperature close to 70. For Thursday night, mostly cloudy with a slight chance of showers and thunderstorms. Overnight lows dropping into the low 50s. And for Friday, we'll have a partly sunny day with a 30% chance of showers and thunderstorms with a high in the upper 70s. And that's a look at your spot-on weather on the Legends Classic Country Network.
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1: 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I'm Kerry Martin with a market update on the Texas Farm Bureau Radio Network. Cattle futures taking a drop today with June live cattle down 252, trading at 252.02, while August is down $4, 243.25. Feeder cattle lower, August down 352, 360.12. September feeders down 380, trading at 357.20. Corn and wheat lower, July corn down 11 and a quarter, 464. September corn down 10 and a half at 471 a bushel. July Kansas City wheat down 6, 697 and three quarters. Cotton lower with July down 61 points, 81.72. December cotton down 10, 83.06. July West Texas crude down 479, 99.36 a barrel. I'm Kerry Martin on the Texas Farm Bureau Radio Network.
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0: This is A New Look at the Good Book. Let your heart settle in and be encouraged today from Pastor Aaron Mercer.
1: Deep talking about Judas Iscariot a little bit more today. It's one of these things that have just grabbed hold of me. And one of the sobering moments in all of Scripture to me is in Luke chapter 22, 3, verse 6. It says in the very beginning of that passage that Satan entered Judas Iscariot. I mean, think about that. Satan entered, but something as you read through that passage, you realize that it didn't happen all at once. The devil didn't kick the door down. He walked through a door that had already been cracked open. For Judas, it was greed that had quietly been growing in his heart. He was chasing money and looking for money. But let me ask you, what are you chasing today? Are you chasing God? Are you chasing success? Are you chasing the opinions of other people? Take a look at it. Because if you're not chasing Jesus, stop running the wrong direction and turn around and start chasing the Savior of the world who loves you more than words can express.
0: We'd sure love to see you at Cornerstone Church, Sunday morning at 10:30, 601 South Main in Wheeler. 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

0: You're at home for the greatest country music of all time, the Legends, Classic Country Network with Randy Travis from 1994, Whisper My Name and Texas When I Die. Starting out the 2 o'clock hour, Tanya Tucker today from 1979. Coming up, I'll take a look at your forecast, the Judds, back to 1988. But Turn It Loose, that's right after the break, coming up next on the Legends Classic Country Network.
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0: 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Here's a look at your spot-on weather from the Legends Classic Country Network. For this afternoon, it'll be mostly cloudy with a 40% chance of showers and thunderstorms, mainly after 4 p.m., with highs topping out in the upper 60s. For tonight, showers and thunderstorms likely under cloudy skies. Overnight lows drop to the low 50s. For Thursday, showers and thunderstorms likely in the afternoon with a high temperature close to 70. For Thursday night, mostly cloudy with a slight chance of showers and thunderstorms. Overnight lows dropping into the low 50s. And for Friday, we'll have a partly sunny day with a 30% chance of showers and thunderstorms, with a high in the upper 70s. And that's a look at your spot-on weather on the Legends Classic Country Network.
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0: Don Williams, I've Been Loved by the Best from 1989 on the Legends Classic Country Network. And for 1988 before that, Turn It Loose, Those Were the Judds. Coming up, Ed Burleson, Wide Open Spaces. 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
1: New World Screwworm Update. I'm Jessica Dolmel with Washington AgWatch on the Texas Farm Bureau Radio Network. There's good news in the fight against New World screwworm. With new cases of the pest drawing closer and closer to the Texas border every day, local, state, and national officials are doing what they can to help keep the destructive screwworm flies out of Texas as long as they can. And a new technology could help do just that. Deputy Secretary of Agriculture Stephen Vaden discussed it with us while in Washington, D.C. this week.
2: What the Agricultural Research Service has done is it has created a technique by which we only produce sterile male flies. And sterile male flies are what are necessary in order to push the pest back south. Currently, when we produce flies, we get half male, we get half female. Unfortunately, the female are not what we need for this exercise. So we lose half our production. Thanks to this ARS technique, which we expect the Environmental Protection Agency to approve by the fall of this year, we will effectively be able to double the number of flies that we are producing using the same equipment and factories that we currently have and are constructing. And so with that level of fly production, we will be able to meaningfully not only halt further northern progress, but begin to push the fly back and away from the United States.
1: As of Monday, the closest New World screwworm case to the Texas border was reported in Nuevo León, Mexico. That's about 64 miles from the border. The way the sterile fly technique works is sterile male flies mate with female New World screwworm flies who are able to mate only once. They produce unfertilized eggs. It helps reduce and eventually eliminate the New World screwworm population in an area. From Washington, D.C., for the Texas Farm Bureau Radio Network, I'm Jessica Dolmel.
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Lee Greenwood holding a good hand for 1990 on the Legends Classic Country Network. I'm Tim. It is Wednesday. This is Dan Seals and Murray Osmond. Meet me in Montana from 1985 on the Legends Classic Country Network.

0: This is a new look at the Good Book. Let your heart settle in and be encouraged today from Pastor Aaron Mercer.
1: Deep talking about Judas Iscariot a little bit more today. It's one of these things that have just grabbed hold of me. And one of our sobering moments in all of Scripture to me is in Luke chapter 22, 3, verse 6. It says in the very beginning of that passage that Satan entered Judas Iscariot. I mean, think about that. Satan entered, but something as you read through that passage, you realize that it didn't happen all at once. The devil didn't kick the door down. He walked through a door that had already been cracked open. For Judas, it was greed that had quietly been growing in his heart. He was chasing money and looking for money. But let me ask you, what are you chasing today? Are you chasing God? Are you chasing success? Are you chasing the opinions of other people? Take a look at it. Because if you're not chasing Jesus, stop running the wrong direction and turn around and start chasing the Savior of the world who loves you more than words can express.
0: We'd sure love to see you at Cornerstone Church, Sunday morning at 10:30, 601 South Main in Wheeler. 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

0: Nikki Gilley, That's All That Matters to Me from 1980 on the Legends Classic Country Network. And for 1985, Dan Seals and Marie Osmond with Meet Me in Montana. Coming up, Clint Black gets us closer to 3 o'clock. Where Are You Now from 1991. That's next on the Legends Classic Country Network. 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
1: Hi everyone, I'm Craig Orndorff, the host of Weekend in the Country. 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

0: looking out the window of this little room, right over that flashing neon sign that says bar. It's almost midnight and time to go downstairs and go to work. I wonder how he's doing in Tennessee.
1: Well, here I sit by the window of this big old lonely mansion, looking out over the Smokies and owning everything I can see. 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

0: Your home for the greatest country music of all time, the Legends, Classic Country Network, Johnny Rodriguez of Practice Makes Perfect from 1977. And come on in from 1979, the Oak Ridge Boys, starting off your 3 o'clock hour on this Wednesday. I'm Tim, and on the way, I'll take a look at your forecast after the break. Ricky Van Shelton back to 1989. Hole in My Pocket is coming up next on the Legends, Classic Country Network.
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0: 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Here's a look at your spot-on weather from the Legends Classic Country Network. For this afternoon, it'll be mostly cloudy with a 40% chance of showers and thunderstorms, mainly after 4 p.m., with highs topping out in the upper 60s. For tonight, showers and thunderstorms likely under cloudy skies. Overnight lows drop to the low 50s. For Thursday, showers and thunderstorms likely in the afternoon with a high temperature close to 70. For Thursday night, mostly cloudy with a slight chance of showers and thunderstorms. Overnight lows dropping into the low 50s. And for Friday, we'll have a partly sunny day with a 30% chance of showers and thunderstorms with a high in the upper 70s. And that's a look at your spot-on weather on the Legends Classic Country Network.
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And I know what you're looking for. You've been looking over every man at the bar. Well, honey, I know

0: Waylon Jennings, I may be used, but I ain't used up on the Legends. Classic Country Network and Hole in My Pocket from 1989. That was Ricky Van Shelton right here on your Wednesday. I'm Tim, Sarah Evans standing by. Could not ask for more from 2001. And right now it's time for Texas Vet News on your Wednesday afternoon on the Legends Classic Country Network.
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2: The United States Department of Agriculture has confirmed cases of pseudo-rabies in swine herds in Iowa and Texas. Hello, everyone, and thanks for tuning in to Texas Vet News on the Texas Farm Bureau Radio Network. I'm veterinarian Dr. Bob Judd. Recently, on April the 30th, the USDA confirmed a detection of antibodies to pseudo-rabies virus in a small commercial swine facility in Iowa after routine testing. Initial traceback indicates the five affected boars came from an outdoor facility in Texas, and animals from that herd also tested positive for pseudorabies. This marks the first known case of pseudorabies in commercial swine in the United States since 2004, when it was eradicated from the commercial swine industry. Pseudorabies virus is still present in the feral swine populations in the U.S., and there is occasional spillover of infection in outdoor herds where contact with feral swine is possible. The Texas Animal Health Commission and the Iowa Department of Agriculture are working together to conduct a traceback investigation to better understand the detection and prevent further spread. This detection does not pose a risk to consumer health or affect the safety of the commercial pork supply. There may be limited short-term impacts on exports of U.S. swine or swine genetics. Pseudorabies is a contagious viral disease of livestock and other mammals, but pigs are the only natural host. While pseudorabies virus can infect most mammals, humans, horses, and birds are considered resistant. The disease has nothing to do with the actual rabies virus and is named pseudorabies, meaning false rabies, because some cases can develop neurological signs. The disease in adult pigs causes abortion and stillbirths, respiratory problems, and occasionally death. Signs in piglets include tremors, seizures, hind leg paralysis, paddling and walking in circles, sneezing, coughing, and death. I'm Dr. Bob Judd. This is the Texas Farm Bureau Radio Network.
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1: 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And Hank Williams, You Wrote My Life from 1976. 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

0: Charlie Pride for 1981 on the Legends Classic Country Network. That's Roll On Mississippi. And if you ain't got nothing, you ain't got nothing to lose. Bobby Bear kicking off your 4 o'clock hour on this Wednesday. It is May 20th. I'm Tim. On the way, I'll take a look at your forecast after the break. George Jones and Tammy Wynette with Two Story House. Back to 1980, coming up on the Legends Classic Country Network. 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
0: 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Here's a look at your spot-on weather from the Legends Classic Country Network. For this afternoon, it'll be mostly cloudy with a 40% chance of showers and thunderstorms, mainly after 4 p.m., with highs topping out in the upper 60s. For tonight, showers and thunderstorms likely under cloudy skies. Overnight lows drop to the low 50s. For Thursday, showers and thunderstorms likely in the afternoon with a high temperature close to 70. For Thursday night, mostly cloudy with a slight chance of showers and thunderstorms. Overnight lows dropping into the low 50s. And for Friday, we'll have a partly sunny day with a 30% chance of showers and thunderstorms with a high in the upper 70s. And that's a look at your spot-on weather on the Legends Classic Country Network.
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0: 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That's Travis Tritt, Nothing Short of Dying from 1992. And for 2003, big star, that was Kenny Chesney. Coming up, Gene Watson and Rhonda Vincent team up on It Ain't Nothing New. 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

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Back to 1981, here's Alabama on the Legends Classic Country Network. 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

0: This is A New Look at the Good Book. Let your heart settle in and be encouraged today from Pastor Aaron Mercer.
1: Deep talking about Judas Iscariot a little bit more today. It's one of these things that have just grabbed hold of me. And one of our sobering moments in all of Scripture to me is in Luke chapter 22, 3, verse 6. It says in the very beginning of that passage that Satan entered Judas Iscariot. I mean, think about that. Satan entered, but something as you read through that passage, you realize that it didn't happen all at once. The devil didn't kick the door down. He walked through a door that had already been cracked open. For Judas, it was greed that had quietly been growing in his heart. He was chasing money and looking for money. But let me ask you, what are you chasing today? Are you chasing God? Are you chasing success? Are you chasing the opinions of other people? Take a look at it. Because if you're not chasing Jesus, stop running the wrong direction and turn around and start chasing the Savior of the world who loves you more than words can express.
0: We'd sure love to see you at Cornerstone Church, Sunday morning at 10:30, 601 South Main in Wheeler. 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
1: Colin Ray, that's my story for 1994 on the Legends Classic Country Network. Merle Haggard before that for 1984 with Let's Chase Each Other Around the Room. Coming up, we're getting closer to 5 o'clock on this Wednesday afternoon. Willie Nelson is next, back to 77 with I Love You a Thousand Ways, coming up around the corner on the Legends Classic Country Network.
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0: Your home for the greatest country music of all time, the Legends Classic Country Network, Precious Thing from 1990, that's Steve Warner. Right before that, we heard Emmylou Harris, You Never Can Tell, C'est La Vie from 1977, kicking off your 5 o'clock hour on this Wednesday. I'm Tim on the way, I'll take a look at your forecast, Little Texas back to 95 with Life Goes On, next, right after the break on the Legends Classic Country Network.
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0: 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Here's a look at your spot-on weather from the Legends Classic Country Network. For this afternoon, it'll be mostly cloudy with a 40% chance of showers and thunderstorms, mainly after 4 p.m., with highs topping out in the upper 60s. For tonight, showers and thunderstorms likely under cloudy skies. Overnight lows drop to the low 50s. For Thursday, showers and thunderstorms likely in the afternoon with a high temperature close to 70. For Thursday night, mostly cloudy with a slight chance of showers and thunderstorms. Overnight lows dropping into the low 50s. And for Friday, we'll have a partly sunny day with a 30% chance of showers and thunderstorms with a high in the upper 70s. And that's a look at your spot-on weather on the Legends Classic Country Network.
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2: 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June live cattle dropping $1.27, $2.53.27. The August down $1.95 at $2.45.30. But feeders turned higher at the end of the session. August feeder cattle up $2.12, closing at $3.65.77. September feeders up $1.62. $3.62.62. Cash-fed cattle market starting to see some action. We've seen some sales in the Northern Plains at $2.65 live, $4.15 dressed. Here in the South, packers bidding $2.60. Feedlots passing on that so far this week. Boxed beef prices mixed, choice down $1.54, $3.94.21. 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Lean hogs finished lower. June hogs down 65 cents, 97.27. June Class 3 milk up 8, 16.72 a hundredweight. Corn finished lower. Good weather in the forecast for the Midwest, as well as USDA reporting 75% of the corn crop now planted nationwide, all weighing on the corn futures market. July corn down 9.5, 465 and 3 quarters. September corn down 9, 472 and a half. Wheat finished lower on both hard and soft wheat. July Kansas City wheat down 5, 698 and 3 quarters. July Chicago wheat down 6 and 3 quarters, 660 and a half. Cotton started the day higher, but we ended it lower, with July cotton dropping 73 points, 81.60. New crop December down 20, closing at 82.96 cents. In the energy markets, June natural gas down 6 at 305. July West Texas crude down 599. 98.16 a barrel. I'm Kerry Martin on the Texas Farm Bureau Radio Network.
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0: Richland Dunn, How Long Gone from 1998 on the Legends Classic Country Network. And Larry Gallen and the Gallen Brothers Band before that from 1982 is Sure Feels Like Love. I'm Tim on the way, Ricky Skaggs, Cajun Moon. It's back to 1986 right around the corner next on the Legends Classic Country Network.
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1: Deep talking about Judas Iscariot a little bit more today. It's one of these things that have just grabbed hold of me. And one of the sobering moments in all of Scripture to me is in Luke chapter 22, 3, verse 6. It says in the very beginning of that passage that Satan entered Judas Iscariot. I mean, think about that. Satan entered, but something as you read through that passage, you realize that it didn't happen all at once. The devil didn't kick the door down. He walked through a door that had already been cracked open. For Judas, it was greed that had quietly been growing in his heart. He was chasing money and looking for money. But let me ask you, what are you chasing today? Are you chasing God? Are you chasing success? Are you chasing the opinions of other people? Take a look at it. Because if you're not chasing Jesus, stop running the wrong direction and turn around and start chasing the Savior of the world who loves you more than words can express.
0: We'd sure love to see you at Cornerstone Church, Sunday morning at 10:30, 601 South Main in Wheeler. 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

0: 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That's classic for sure. Country Bumpkin from Cal Smith from 1974. Oak Ridge Boys Ain't No Short Way Home from 1999. And starting off that three-song set today, Sally Was a Good Old Girl, Waylon Jennings on your Wednesday afternoon. Well, look at that. I don't know how it happens every day, but it's just before 6 o'clock. That means it's time for me to head on out. Time for dinner. And right now, it's time for a break, and Shenandoah gets us back to music to 1990 with Next to You, Next to Me. And Lord willing, I will join you tomorrow afternoon at 2 for the Thursday edition of The Drive Home. Have a great night. We'll see you tomorrow on the Legends Classic Country Network.
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2: 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We had 151 yearling steers weighing 1,100 pounds, bring 314. 105 yearling steers weighing 1,051, bring 321 and a quarter. 228 yearling steers weighing 923, bring 352. 34 yearling steers weighing 831, bring 375. 36 yearling steers weighing 769, bring 396. 13 yearling steers weighing 628, bring 445. And 14 weaned steers weighing 518, bring 508. 45 guaranteed open heifers weighing 964, bring 312. 69 guaranteed open heifers weighing 807, bring 338.75. 38 guaranteed open heifers weighing 701, bring 385. 10 guaranteed open heifers weighing 651, bring 390. And 16 weaned heifers weighing 524, bring 447.50. Young pairs are up to $5,200. Running age bred cows are up to $4,350. Packer cows are up to $1.90, and Packer bulls are up to $2.29. On the video sale, we had 50 Red Angus cows with black calves 5 to 6 years old. They bring $5,200 a pair. 124 head of 280-pound black steer calves straight off the cow brought $7.95, with the heifers bringing 50 cents back. 500 feeder steers weighing 900 pounds bring $356.50, and 375 feeder heifers weighing 7 1/4 bring $362.50. 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
5: Good evening. 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For tonight, showers and thunderstorms likely under cloudy skies. Overnight lows drop to the low 50s. For Thursday, showers and thunderstorms likely in the afternoon with a high temperature close to 70. For Thursday night, mostly cloudy with a slight chance of showers and thunderstorms. Overnight lows dropping into the low 50s. And for Friday, we'll have a partly sunny day with a 30% chance of showers and thunderstorms with a high in the upper 70s. And that's a look at your spot-on weather on the Legends Classic Country Network.
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1: Deep talking about Judas Iscariot a little bit more today. It's one of these things that have just grabbed hold of me. And one of the sobering moments in all of Scripture to me is in Luke chapter 22, 3, verse 6. It says in the very beginning of that passage that Satan entered Judas Iscariot. I mean, think about that. Satan entered, but something as you read through that passage, you realize that it didn't happen all at once. The devil didn't kick the door down. He walked through a door that had already been cracked open. For Judas, it was greed that had quietly been growing in his heart. He was chasing money and looking for money. But let me ask you, what are you chasing today? Are you chasing God? Are you chasing success? Are you chasing the opinions of other people? Take a look at it. Because if you're not chasing Jesus, stop running the wrong direction and turn around and start chasing the Savior of the world who loves you more than words can express.
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